you to Bruce Springsteen. When I say that, you know, America is not just a country, but an idea, I'm thinking about people like Bruce Springsteen.

this place is out of control. 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It's a place where people starve. This spot is hot and it's a magic thing. It doesn't matter if straight or gay.

reluctantly crouched at the starting line. 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The green light flashes, the flags go up, churning and burning.

We can change the sound of the voice so we can make cheaper tracks with a better rhythm. And if we don't find a guy who wants to sing on it, we have to ask to our friends if they want to be in to be rich.

You know, I was wondering, you know, if you could keep on, because the force, it's got a lot of power, and it makes me feel like, it makes me feel like

Are you the guys on the beach who hate everything? Is this some sort of hip music that I don't understand?